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11: Traffic updates.
12: At North 15 Carmel Mountain, Crash Fire Department has the left two lanes blocked. It is backed up just about solid from the 52. At North 15 Ocean View Crash, the left lane is blocked. Southbound 5 at the Coronado Bridge, the right lane blocked. Fire Department there with this injury crash. It's almost solid from La Jolla to National City. That's creating a big backup on the Coronado Bridge. South 805, just as busy. Miramar Road to Imperial Avenue. 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I'm Tori Peck, 91X Traffic.

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1: Okay, well, I work on getting color 91 for this four-pack of 91X Disneyland tickets. I'm going to play you a new song from San Diego's Sunbender. It's actually a cover they just released of Joy Division's Transmission. You want to see these guys live? They are playing an all-ages early show Friday night at Breakers in Encinitas.

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0: the Murph. Who's this?
1: Todd,
0: T-O-D-D. This is Hillary at 91X. Real quick, what part of town do you live in?
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0: you're going to Disneyland. 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
2: Traffic updates.
3: And northbound 15 hit with a couple of crashes and now a stall at Carroll Canyon block in the left lane. So it's heavy from the 52 up to the 56. Southbound 15 has been tough as well from the 52 heavy to the 805 from an earlier incident. South 805 feeling that. It's slow Miramar Road past the 94. Southbound 5, they cleared that crash at the Coronado Bridge, but it's still pretty slow from Washington International City and still some traffic La Jolla to Mission Bay. North 5 heavy the merge into Solana Beach. 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I'm Tori Peck, 91X Traffic.

were standing near each other when Death Cab for Cutie played that song, I Will Possess Your Heart, at their August 4th Gallagher Square 91X concert. You might want to stand away from me a little bit. Just step away. It's probably going to be a splash zone from all my tears. Just a heads up. It's Hillary with Beastie Boys on my

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Pizza Port, Culture Brewing is right there. It's Missing Persons. 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
1: Oh, it's so good. Rise Against the Good Left Undone. A great 9-to-1X request from Piers in Rancho Bernardo. Thanks for listening, dude. It's Hillary with the Strokes' new one in minutes on 91X.

like Julian Casablancas has discovered a vocoder or, you know, a voice box while recording this new Strokes album, because so far it's on every song we've heard from it. The new record Reality awaits out June 26th. 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

of a huge, incredibly accurate high five for Todd and El Cajon. Scored a 4-pack of 91X Disneyland tickets a little earlier. 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

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Rhett in me kitchen. It's UB40. Thanks for listening, dude. All right, it's Hillary heading out. Carlos will be here at 8 o'clock for Finding Emo, and you can wake up with Rick Savage again tomorrow morning on 91X. You should totally do that.

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3: 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This is Bird, and I'll tell you what's happening. That's The Surf, coming up shortly. 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
1: Good evening to you. This is Bird from Bird Surf Shed and the Shed OB with the 91X Authentic Surf Reports extended surf forecast for a Wednesday evening. Looks like we'll have a series of different swells coming and going over about a week ahead of us now, as a variety of different southerly, south, southwest swells kind of rise the game up a bit, and some secondary west-northwest wind ground swells mix in with it. Conditions look a little bit springtime-ish, meaning that winds are going to be somewhat problematic. But chest shoulder high waves should be found pretty regularly, head-high plus waves at premier areas. Tidal swings, that's not that big of a deal. It's going to really boil down to those pesky winds. Let's hope it kind of cleans up some, but we've got waves in the future. For up-to-the-minute surf reports, forecasts, go to surfline.com. Always remember that Bird's authentic surf reports can only be heard 3 times daily, right here on 91X.
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2: 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Then the band shifted to a more metal sound. The band broke up in 2021, but released 5 albums and a couple of EPs. Today, I'll play a song from their debut 1998 self-titled EP. 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

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Follow The Emo Brown on Instagram for hidden drops, local spots, and big prices. 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
4: 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With the reforms approved by all the parliamentary groups, the Federal Superior Audit Office will have a frame to prevent and fight corruption. Now the citizens can present their complaints through www.asf.gob.mx or from the WhatsApp 5599190553. Chamber of Deputies, 66th Legislature, Sovereignty and Social Justice.
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2: What's up there, Snail Purse? It's Hillary with some shows for you to check out on this Wednesday night in San Diego. Tonight, you can see Rostam at the Music Box. Or Nights Like Thieves, they'll play the Casbah with Avenue Army and Home by Five. The Cabaret House of Blues, Marietta, Snowing, and Awake But Still in Bed will play the Soma Side Stage. You can see Blue Park Suites and Neighborhood Watch at the Banshee Bar. Soul Remedy will play Winston's. And No Avail, Euphoric Sun, and a bunch of other bands are going to be at the Heart OB tonight. Still to come, big 91X shows. Like this weekend, it's Fiesta del Sol in Solana Beach. That's with English Beat and Los Lobos, Common Sense, Sullivan, Sea Poodle, and a ton of other bands. Plus, we have upcoming shows with Missing Persons, Rainbow Kitten Surprise, and Wolf Mother, just to name a few. 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
4: Stopping extortion and punishing it more firmly is part of the new law approved in the Senate of the Republic. Anonymous reporting is now strengthened. Those affected are protected from reprisals, and authorities are enabled to act without exposing victims. Today, a firm step is taken in protecting Mexican citizens against the crime of extortion. 66th Legislature, Senate of the Republic.
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2: 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Government of Mexico.
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0: today. Health is near. 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Government of Mexico.
1: Stopping extortion and punishing it more firmly is part of the new law approved in the Senate of the Republic. Anonymous reporting is now strengthened. Those affected are protected from reprisals, and authorities are enabled to act without exposing victims. Today, a firm step is taken in protecting Mexican citizens against the crime of extortion. 66th Legislature, Senate of the Republic.
0: Mission accomplished. The Felipe Angeles train is a reality. Every day, 30,000 passengers arrive from Mexico City to the AIFA in 50 minutes, and the Insurgente train moves more than 51,000 people from Zinacantepec to the capital in just 50 minutes. Honesty gives results with more modern, comfortable, and accessible trains. The transformation is underway. Government of Mexico.
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2: What's up there? 10-foot long deep fried egg salad burrito? It's Hillary with some shows for you to check out on this May 28th, Thursday night. Tonight, you can see Kinky at House of Blues, Death Clock Play Observatory, Collie Buds and Through the Roots are at the Sound. It's Robot Rock with Marquardt, Gabe Vega, and Heather Hardcore at the Casbah. You can see Old Mervs and Where's West at the Music Box, Alt Bloom will be at Soda Bar, and Robert John and the Wrecker at the Belly Up tonight. Still to come, big 91X shows like Fiesta del Sol and Solana Beach this weekend. 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
2: What's up there, teeny tiny little compound fracture? It's Hilariosm shows you to check out on this Saturday, May 30th. 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Still to come, big 91X shows like My Chemical Romance, These Sacred Souls, and Social D with Descendants, just to name a few. So there you have it. 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
8: Temecula, we've got a crash there. I-15 southbound past Rancho, California. It's on the right shoulder. A bit of slowing there from French Valley Parkway. Also in Rancho Penasquitos, we've got debris in the road. I-15 southbound at Carmel Mountain Road. You answered the call to serve. 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

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Today, not today, but a few days ago, they announced a tour called the Rats in a Cage Tour, where they're doing two sets. And those tickets are on sale now.

0: It is 91X. YouTube. Also played Phoenix and Smashing Pumpkins. Pumpkins, just announced a new tour. And starting it in Lollapalooza, weaving all across the country, and then ending it at Darker Waves in November. DarkerWavesFest.com for that lineup. I do love that they sneak some like punk rock bands in this festival. Morrissey, Smashing Pumpkins, Simple Minds, Soft Cell. Then you got Bad Religion. Then you got The Damned. Then you got The Circle Jerks. Marky Ramone. Prayers. Mariachi El Bronx. Silver Sun. I mean, it's just a really great festival. Darker Waves happening November 14th up in Huntington Beach. That's about a week after my birthday, so I'm sure you already have that on your calendar. So now you can add the the Morrissey Darker Waves Festival the weekend after. Today, between 2 and 6, you're listening for Dramarama. Anything, anything. What a jam! What a classic 91X jam. Between 2 and 6, Dramarama. Anything, anything. And then this happens.
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1: Traffic updates.
2: There's a crash near Camp Pendleton right now, I-5 northbound at the rest area. It's on the right shoulder. And in Rancho Penasquita, still picking up some debris there from the 15 southbound at Carmel Mountain Road. 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
1: Oh, this is a fun one. Sunbender. Chris, Brandon, here you go. They're from San Diego. They're playing tomorrow night at Breakers in Encinitas. And they just covered Joy Division. Song called Transmission.

0: much. That's new 91X music from Sunbender. It's called Transmission. Just a couple of good dudes from the beach. They're playing tomorrow night at Breakers. It's Sunbender and Friends with Chris Prescott. And look here, a DJ Chris Cantori will be spinning too. Interesting. Might have to go hang out tomorrow at Breakers. Sunbender covering Joy Division Transmission. I couldn't love it anymore.
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0: 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Lit. My own worst enemy just makes me think of MTV Spring Break in the best of ways. If you happen to remember that iconic lit performance and the supporting dancers that accompanied them. Anyways, moving on from that. Also played Blondie, Pearl Jam, and new music from Sunbender covering Joy Division Transmission. They got a show at Breakers tomorrow night up in Encinitas. Sunbender and Friends, Chris Prescott, the Steve Sherman Art Show, and DJ Chris Cantori. That'll be fun. Think I might have to make a trip up to Encinitas for that. What's going on at Trick Savage? I'm going to give out tickets to see Metric in a little bit. I love them. Going to play a song from them called Help, I'm Alive in a few. Also, Oingo Boingo, Republica. How about the Police next?
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1: Traffic updates.
2: Going to crash southbound 5 at J Street. It's a solo vehicle crash there. And a lot of slow traffic in Chula Vista, northbound 5 from Palomar Street up to E Street. Wildfire safety starts at home. 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Will Kohlsprager, 91X Traffic.

It is 91X. I guess it's not Block Party Weekend anymore, but this is a love block, I guess. I Think I'm in Love from Beck. He did that Beck thing recently, put out a couple songs, and then... And then what? Is it going to be an album, Mr. Beck? I don't know. I Think I'm in Love, Beck. Strange Love, Depeche Mode. Let's see if I can find another love song. Maybe two's enough. It's 91X.

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0: That is 91X The Police. Every breath you take, seem to always think of Sopranos. Remember that? Well, I don't have to go on a Sopranos tangent. What's going on? It's Rick Savage. Happy Thursday. Here's the latest. We're not really going to talk about the Padres, except that they have the day off today as they travel to Washington. 3:45 start tomorrow. Giolito on the mound. Hopefully that'll, you know, change things around a little bit. NBA Game 6, OKC against San Antonio tonight. Thunder up 3-2 in that series, so if they win, they're winning it all and going against the Knicks, and I am not really a Knicks fan, but I'm cheering for them this season, because that will be quite the scene in New York City. Carolina won last night in the NHL playoffs, so they're up 3-1 against the Canadiens. Winner of that series will face the Golden Knights. Tonight we got Kinky at House of Blues. Ringo Starr playing up at Pechanga Casino at the casino in Temecula. Don't go to the arena. I've heard horror stories of people calling tow trucks because their car broke down at the arena and the tow truck goes to the casino. So don't do that if you're going to go see Ringo Starr. Mid to high 60s today, and Bird tells me that there'll be chest high waves. You'll hear more from him in a second. That's the latest.
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1: Traffic updates.
2: Looks pretty slow right now in Chula Vista. I-5 northbound from Palomar up to Main Division. Just some brake lights there. And debris in the roadway. Trash bags in Mission Valley. I-8 eastbound right before Hotel Circle. 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Will Kohlschreiber, 91X Traffic.

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1: Weezer will be here in October, part of their gathering, and they're starting to release more little teaser videos on their social medias, which makes me think we're getting closer to a new full album from Weezer. 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

0: 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Following the progress of specially trained shelter dogs transforming into psychiatric service animals for veterans. Shelter to soldier. Saving lives two at a time.
1: All right, time more for another Dog Tales. Brought to you by 91X and Shelter to Soldier. This week, we've got an update on Adam and Duke. They've officially passed their AKC Canine Good Citizen test, which I've talked

0: Good morning to you. Bird here from Bird Surf Shed and the Shed OB with the 91X Authentic Surf Report for this Thursday morning. Sunnier skies greet us this morning and less wind overnight than what we've been seeing. So what we've have this morning is some cleaner conditions, still pretty lumpy and broken up. Dominant southwest swell direction holds, although it has peaked out. And then some west-northwest local wind ground swell joins in. Waves, chest-high waves are not that uncommon. Shoulder-high plus waves at premier areas. Tidal push should help out a little bit throughout the morning, too. So it's more rideable than it has been, but it's far from epic or anything of that nature. You might want to get up and get some. For up-to-the-minute surf reports, forecasts, go to surfline.com. 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
1: 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It's time for more 91X music.

So Oingo Boingo on 91X. I might do those metric tickets in like, let's see, 1, 2, 3, 4, 5, 6, 7, like 7 minutes. Play Sublime first, though. They're going to be at Field.

0: 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That's Metric. 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They're so good. Playing June 19th. Metric, Broken Social Scene, and Stars at the Cal Coast Credit Union Open Air Theater. 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
6: National City heads up for a crash there. 805 northbound past Plaza Boulevard. It's in the center divide. Car versus a motorcycle. And a stall near Mount Hope Highway 94 westbound. The connector to the North 805 partly blocked. Some people just know you could save money on car insurance by checking Allstate first. So what are you waiting for? Check Allstate first for a quote today. You're in good hands with Allstate. Will Cole Schreiber, 91X Traffic.

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1: 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Good boy, Chewy.

It is 91X Bowie, Modern Love. Foo Fighters just announced playing the Power to the People Festival. And another huge festival lineup was just released. I'll have all that info in a few minutes.

0: It is 91X. That's Jimmy Eat World. A song called The Middle. Also played Foo Fighters. Wow. There's a lot going on in the music festival space in the last 20 minutes or so. Here's the latest. So just announced two festivals. One, Power to the People Fest, which I think has been rumored for a couple days. That's happening in October out in Columbia, Maryland, which is about an hour outside of D.C. It looks like Foo Fighters, Dave Matthews Band, Tom Morello, Jack Black, Dropkick Murphys, Cypress Hill, DMC of Run DMC, the Linda Lindas, we love them, Killer Mike, special guest Bruce Springsteen. Those tickets go on sale this weekend if you want to make the trip out. Power to the People Fest. And then quickly, 5 minutes later, Riot Fest was just announced, which is always an insane lineup. And this might be, one of their best. Riot Fest in Chicago, September 18, 19, and 20. Here we go. Tool, 21 Pilots, Pierce the Veil, Alanis Morissette, Rise Against, Social D, Alkaline Trio, Bad Religion, Nas, All American Rejects, The Format, Taking Back Sunday, Descendants, Pennywise, Bright Eyes, Mom Jeans, Morrissey, Iggy Pop, Elvis Costello, Pixies, Sex Pistols, the current version of, Tricky, Santa Gold, Motion City Soundtrack, I'm looking at Thrice, Bayside, this is insane, Bowling for Soup, Guar, like 40 other bands, and then the also credit, like in movies, who got the also credit, and also at Riot Fest, Insane Clown Posse. Come on, let's go to Chicago. Or Disney. Here's your info on Disney.
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0: The government of Mexico's security strategy is working. From September 2024 to April 2026, intentional homicides decreased by 40% and high-impact crimes nationwide dropped by 52% from 2018 to 2026. With attention to the causes, consolidating the National Guard, intelligence, and coordination. Four pillars, one single strategy. Real results to bring peace to the country. 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
2: Traffic updates.
3: Look out in Encinitas. We've got a problem there on the 5 southbound just past Manchester. It's a shovel there in the left lane. Watch out for that. Also, National City, just really slow traffic northbound 5 between Highway 54 and Main Division. 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
1: Hey, you! Don't watch that! Watch this! This is the heavy, heavy monster sound! The nuttiest sound around! So if you're coming off the street and you're beginning to feel the heat, well, listen, Buster, you better start to move your feet to the rockin'est, rock-steady beat of madness!

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1: I like when you hear the stories of bands that were childhood friends. And that's what Florence Road is. They used to write songs in their shed. And then they formed a band. 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

0: That is new 91X music from Florence Road. Irish band. Started around 2019, 2020. I mentioned it before. Four childhood friends, and they used to write songs in their shed. Their garden shed. It's kind of cute. Remember, like, you used to do talent shows with your friends? Well, they did that, and then now they're in a successful rock and roll band. New music from them called Hanging Out to Dry on 91X. Sorry, had to clear my throat. Just going to be open and honest with you this morning. Hey, you want to go hang out at the pool at Sequan Casino? The opening of Reggae Sundays is on June 7th. 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Would you like to go? 877-572-191X. 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Pair of tickets. Going to be a very fun Sunday afternoon. It's a nice way to end the weekend, you know? Got Semisonic coming up. Also, Screaming Trees and the Smiths next.
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3: What's up there? 10-foot long deep fried egg salad burrito? 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Tonight, you can see Kinky at House of Blues, Death Clock Play Observatory, Collie Buds and Through the Roots are at the Sound. It's Robot Rock with Marquardt, Gabe Vega, and Heather Hardcore at the Casbah. You can see Old Mervs and Where's West at the Music Box, Alt Bloom will be at Soda Bar, and Robert John and the Racker at the Belly Up tonight. Still to come, big 91X shows like Fiesta del Sol and Solana Beach this weekend. 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

0: It is 91X. Always think of O when we play that, since Fluff did a wonderful cover of Girlfriend in a Coma. It's the Smiths. It's played Semisonic and Jane's Addiction. If you didn't win tickets to Saquon, we're going to do more of those tomorrow for the pool party. And then we also got tickets to San Diego County Fair. But if you're feeling really lucky, between 2 and 6 today, Danielle is in covering for Hillary when she plays Drama-Rama, anything, anything, between 2 and 6. Caller 91 will get hooked up, and you get to choose either Disneyland Park or Disney California Adventure Park. Song of the day, 91X song of the day, Drama-Rama, anything, anything. Danielle will play it between 2 and 6. And if you're calling 91, then you get hooked up. I'm putting together the mixtape here. I guess we got about an hour, but, you know, I like to get ahead of my work. 877-572-191X if there's something you'd like to add. Got Green Day coming up. Silver Sun Pickups. 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
1: Traffic updates.
2: It's a mess coming down through Murrieta 215 southbound before Clinton Keith Road, crash there on the right shoulder. And in Carlsbad, North County 5 southbound right before La Costa Avenue. Debris in the center lane has you backed up from Poinsettia. 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

0: That's Silver Sun Pickups. They're playing Darker Waves.
1: Yeah,
0: that's right, Bono. And two other big festivals were just announced. Give you those details in a few.

0: It is 91X Screen Day, Longview. They played Riot Fest a couple years ago. Riot Fest lineup just announced. It's happening in September, Chicago, if you want to make the road trip. Pretty insane lineup. Tool, 21 Pilots, Pierce the Veil, Alanis Morissette, Rise Against, Social D. I mean, I really could go on and on. Morrissey, Iggy Pop, Elvis Costello, Alkaline Trio, Taking Back Sunday, Nas. Is that literally the only rapper, Nas? Tricky, Gogo Bordello, Santa Gold. Riot Fest in Chicago is going to be quite the weekend. Also, Power to the People was just announced. That's happening in October out in the D.C. area. Tom Morello putting it on with Foo Fighters and Bruce Springsteen, Joan Baez. That's going to be pretty incredible. But if you'd like to do something a little more local, I got a four-pack of tickets to the San Diego County Fair. Once Upon a Fair is the theme this season. I love it. How about text Del Mar, 877-572-191X. Four-pack of tickets, San Diego County Fair, running June 10th through July 5th, of course, at the Del Mar Fairgrounds. 877-572-191X. It's a four-pack. Take the family. Take some friends. A double date, maybe. New Muse coming up. Going to play Cage the Elephant. Bucko 9 in a few.
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0: traffic updates.
1: Got a crash in La Jolla. It's I-5 northbound right before Genesee Avenue. The right lane's blocked and things are slow from La Jolla Village Drive. Also, that debris in Carlsbad still in the center lane there. I-5 southbound right before La Costa Avenue. 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Will Cole Schreiber, 91X Traffic.

Can't hear myself. Oh, man, I am in a wacky mood today. Hey, Kyle in North Park got himself 4-pack going to the San Diego County Fair.

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1: Muse will be here, part of their Wow Signal tour. That's happening August 29th. There's also a place called Muse Cheesecakes in Old Town. So shout out to them. And I think I'm going to go get some cheesecake and then go see Muse. Muse Cheesecakes and Muse. To be with you on 91X.

It is 91X. Cage Elephant Mess Around, not to be confused with Ray Charles Mess Around. Doing the Mess Around. That's different. Not a cover. Although, I could see Cage the Elephant covering Ray Charles. They're from the South. They got some soul to them. What's going on? It's Rick Savage. We got the mixtape coming up. 877-572-191X if there's something you'd like to hear. I got Pixies lined up. Cypress Hill. Oh, I just thought of a song to play, and I'm very excited about it. Also, new music from Dogstar. They have a famous bass player. Is Bill and or Ted? I think he's Ted, right? Yeah, of course. Ted Theodore Logan. What do you want to hear? Feel free to shoot me a note. Also, savage@91x.com. You can always email me. If there's something you'd like to hear, let me know. Also, you are listening for Dramarama, Anything, Anything. When Danielle plays it between 2 and 6, caller 91 gets the Disney hookup.

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It's 91X, your morning mixtape. That's Whole Dow Parts. Also play Pixies. Where Is My Mind? Just announced Riot Fest in Chicago, September 18th through 20th. Pixies are on it. Along with Elvis Costello, Tool, 21 Pilots, Pierce the Veil, Alanis Morissette, Rise Again, Social D, Outlaw Trio, Taking Back Sunday. Sorry, I'm just excited. I guess I'm going to Chicago in September. That wasn't my plan, but I guess it is now. It's Foster the People on 91X.

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0: On the field, we achieve everything. It doesn't matter where you come from. What matters is where we're going. Because our true passion is seeing our people succeed. If the people win, Mexico wins. The team that scores for transformation, victory is ours. We are the true left. And the new hope of the people, the PT is the 4T.
1: Stopping extortion and punishing it more firmly is part of the new law approved in the Senate of the Republic. Anonymous reporting is now strengthened. Those affected are protected from reprisals, and authorities are enabled to act without exposing victims. Today, a firm step is taken in protecting Mexican citizens against the crime of extortion. 66th Legislature, Senate of the Republic.
2: Mission accomplished. The Felipe Angeles train is a reality. Every day, 30,000 passengers arrive from Mexico City to the AIFA in 50 minutes, and the Insurgente train moves more than 51,000 people from Zinacantepec to the capital in just 50 minutes. Honesty gives results with more modern, comfortable, and accessible trains. The transformation is underway. Government of Mexico.
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1: You know, he's not just Ted Theodore Logan. He's not just the sweetest guy in Hollywood. He even has a subreddit called Keanu Being Awesome. And it just follows cool things that Keanu does. But he's also a very good bass player. And it's pretty loud in the mix, I have to say. New music from Dogstar. All in now. Keanu Reeves on bass.

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8: So just tap.

That might be the greatest band to come out of Tempe, Arizona. The Refreshments. Song was called Bandidos. Record 1996 is Fizzy Fuzzy Big and Buzzy. Is one of my all-time favorites. They should have been massive. But their singer, Roger Klein, is still out there. You can go see Roger Klein and the Peacemakers. They play the Belly Up a lot. I can't recommend enough. There's also a documentary about them that I did an interview for. And the one clip they used was me talking about how good-looking the singer was. Thanks.

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That's the Cold War Kids. Song's called Hang Me Up to Dry. They'll be here in July with Young the Giant. That'll be a fun show. It's the morning mixtape. We got The Clash coming up, Strokes, Gary Numan. It's going to be a good mixtape. At least the second hour. Depeche Mode on 91X.

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2: 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It's Rick Savage. 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

0: In the Chamber of Deputies, we have taken the first step to organize the pension system in the public sector. With the reform of Article 127 of the Constitution, no public servant will be able to receive a pension that exceeds half of the remuneration of the President of the Republic. With this, the we put an end to excesses of the past, and a responsible use of public resources is guaranteed. Chamber of Deputies, 66th Legislature, Sovereignty and Social Justice.
1: Mission accomplished. The Felipe Angeles train is a reality. Every day, 30,000 passengers arrive from Mexico City to the AIFA in 50 minutes, and the Insurgente train moves more than 51,000 people from Zinacantepec to the capital in just 50 minutes. Honesty gives results with more modern, comfortable, and accessible trains. The transformation is underway. 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
1: The Strokes' new album coming out end of next month will be called Reality Awaits. I wonder if every song will have this vocoder talk box thing on it. Julian seems to really like it. It's going shopping on 91X.

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Just released a few more tickets. Go scoop them up. It's going to be fun. This is Slightly Stupid with Pepper and Stick Figure. Got me on the run on 91X.

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That's Porno for Pyros on 91X. What's up? It's Rick Savage. I'm taking off. Danielle will be in here in a little bit, covering for Hillary. Remember, between 2 and 6, when she plays Drama-Rama, anything, anything, you need to be caller 91. Then you get to pick between Disneyland Park Passes or Disneyland California Adventure Park Passes. 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
4: What's going on? This is Bird from Bird Surf Shed and the Shed OB with the 91X Authentic Surf Report for this Thursday afternoon. Pretty nice day out there right now and some waves to go along with it. That southwest swell has passed its peak, but it's still holding some energy, while that west-northwest swell mixture is down a bit as well, but still helps to break things up. Looking at knee waves, chest high waves on average, top spots still in that shoulder high zone. As the tide drops out later through the early afternoon, mid-afternoon time frame, could see a little bit more steepness and a little bit more consistency. We can hope for that. We do have that onshore window, so surface conditions aren't all that clean. And the crust of combination of waves will not help us out too much either. That being said, there's ways to be had. For up-to-the-minute surf reports, forecasts, go to surfline.com. 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
3: 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Make it a Babemos. 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
2: What's up there, teeny tiny little compound fracture? It's Illyrialism shows you to check out on this Saturday, May 30th. 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You can see Underscores at Observatory, Mickey Avalon at the Holding Company, Powerman 5000 play Brick by Brick, Dayseeker is at Soma, and the Surefire Soul Ensemble will play with Davina Jasso at Lulu's Jungle Room tonight. Still to come, big 91X shows like My Chemical Romance, These Sacred Souls, and Social D with Descendants, just to name a few. 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

In Excess, Original Sin on 91X. What's up? It's Danielle filling in for Hillary on this Thursday. It's actually her birthday, so go over to 91X Hillary on Instagram and wish her a happy birthday. On the way, I've got Oingo Boingo, Radiohead, but right now it's Soundgarden on 91X.

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0: For some, football is a millionaire business in a VIP box. But for us, football is played on the local field. If there's no goalpost, we invent one. If there's no ball, we improvise. And if we fall, we get back up. But one thing is certain, we play. We're at home once again, and we'll do it our way. With our jersey on and hope alive, because the fifth match is fought with the strength of an entire country. That's why I choose to believe. Morena, the hope of Mexico.
1: At the Chamber of Deputies, we advance toward a better audit. With the reforms approved by all the parliamentary groups, the Federal Superior Audit Office will have a frame to prevent and fight corruption. Now the citizens can present their complaints through www.asf.gob.mx or from the WhatsApp 5599190553. Chamber of Deputies, 66th Legislature, Sovereignty and Social Justice.
2: Are you the type who saves and uses your coins, or do you leave them forgotten? Guess what? I'm rushing to work and I'm short 5 pesos to recharge my bus card. Can you help me find some coins so I can make it on time? We still have a few seconds. Let's think. Where are those typical places where coins always show up? Pockets, the key tray. Every coin counts. They can get us out of a tight spot or even give us a little treat. Better put them back into circulation and don't forget them, because together they make a difference. Banco de Mexico.

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91X, what's up? It's Danielle filling in for Hillary, and I am a huge fan of emo music, and I catch Finding Emo every weeknight at 8 p.m. with Carlos. He gives us a little history lesson on emo music. Here's My Chemical Romance on 91X. When I

Iggy Pop on 91X and the Mighty Mighty Boss Tones before that. What's up? It's Danielle filling in for Hillary, and our San Diego Padres are struggling yesterday. I went to the game and it wasn't fun. It was not fun to be shut out by the Phillies. The guys have the day off, but they start a series against the Nationals tomorrow, and then they go to Philadelphia and they play the Phillies again. Come on, Padres, let's go. You got this.

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0: In the Chamber of Deputies, we have taken the first step to organize the pension system in the public sector. With the reform of Article 127 of the Constitution, no public servant will be able to receive a pension that exceeds half of the remuneration of the President of the Republic. With this, the we put an end to excesses of the past and a responsible use of public resources is guaranteed. Chamber of Deputies, 66th Legislature, Sovereignty and Social Justice.
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XTC on 91X. What's up? It's Danielle filling in for Hillary. It's actually her birthday. Happy birthday, Hill. On the way, I've got new music from the Arkells featuring Portugal the Man. I've also got Incubus, Garbage, The Cult, but right now it's Weezer, who will be here in October playing a 91X show along with the Shins and Silver Sun Pickups. 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
1: On Sunday night, when Hillary took her trip to Planet Nunu, I heard her play this new song from Arkells featuring Portugal the Man, and I absolutely loved it, and I was like, I gotta play it when I'm there on Thursday. 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

Jean by request from Adam over in Pacific Beach. What's up? It's Danielle filling in for Hillary, and the 91X song of the day to win your way into the Disneyland Resort is Drama-rama, anything, anything. I am going to play that song before 6 o'clock. When you hear it, you want to be caller 91 to win your way into the happiest place on earth.

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5: Traffic updates.
6: Heading into Oceanside on the 5 North at Poinsettia. Looks like we have some debris in the two right lanes. And on the 52 westbound at Santo, still working on a crash in that center divider area. Try Taco Bell's $5, $7, and $9 Lux boxes. 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I'm Jenny Harmon with 91X Traffic.

The song that made me fall in love with Kings of Leon, The Bucket, on 91X. What's up? It's Danielle. Kings of Leon are on a crazy European tour right now through the summer. Nothing in the States, but perhaps we'll get them in the fall. On the way, I've got Jane's Addiction as well as Coldplay, but right now it's the Ramones on 91X.

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Day Hill. On the way, I've got new music from Yellow Card featuring Good Charlotte. Good Charlotte will be playing at the Del Mar Fairgrounds on June 20th. The fair is just around the corner. Can you believe it? Make sure you hang out with Rick Savage tomorrow morning. He's giving away 4-pack of tickets to the San Diego County Fair.

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0: Mexican women give and sustain life every day. The awakening of homes, the care of those they love, the effort to ensure nothing is missing. They carry memories, dreams, and the future of Mexico. Today, 3 million women between the ages of 60 and 64 receive recognition for a lifetime of work with the Women's Well-Being Pension. They sustain Mexico. Today, Mexico acknowledges them. Government of Mexico.
1: Stopping extortion and punishing it more firmly is part of the new law approved in the Senate of the Republic. Anonymous reporting is now strengthened. Those affected are protected from reprisals, and authorities are enabled to act without exposing victims. Today, a firm step is taken in protecting Mexican citizens against the crime of extortion. 66th Legislature, Senate of the Republic.
2: Jorge Romero, National President of the PAN, speaks.
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7: On the 52 West at Santo, looks like they're clearing that crash from the center divider area. If you're on the 52 eastbound, you'll be on and off the brakes from the 15 over to about Mast. And then on the 15 north right at 9th, some debris in the two right lanes. Try Taco Bell's $5, $7, and $9 Lux Boxes. 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I'm Jenny Harmon with 91X Traffic.

Fantagram are currently on a European tour. They're going to be there all summer long. It looks like they come back to the States in the fall, but there's only East Coast dates. Come on, Fantagram, come to San Diego. What's up? It's Danielle filling in for Hillary on the way. I've got Echo and the Bunnymen, new music from Yellow Card, but now

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Third Eye Blind on 91X, Echo and the Bunnymen, and new music from Yellow Card before that. What's up? It's Danielle. On the way, I've got U2 as well as the White Stripes, but now it's Beastie Boys. 91X.

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4: South 5 crash just past the Coronado Bridge, cleared out of lanes, but it's pretty heavy from Washington to the 54 and a full span back up east side of the Coronado Bridge. South 805 getting heavy

91X. What's up? It's Danielle filling in for Hillary. I still have the 91X song of the day to play to get you into the Disney Resort. That's going to happen before 6 o'clock. Keep it here on 91X and be listening for Drama Rama. 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

Social D, Mommy's Little Monster on 91X. That song was actually written about my dog, Punk Rock Betty. What's up? It's Danielle filling in for Hillary, and it's almost time for Mandatory Marley, which is supported by Dr. Green Thumb's La Mesa's Cannabis Dispensary. So do whatever you gotta do to prepare yourself, because Mandatory Marley is on the way around 420.

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We're giving away 4 packs of one-day, one-park tickets so you can roll deep with your favorite humans. Get ready to experience 70 years of magic, rides, fun, and just the right amount of churros at Disneyland Park or Disneyland California Adventure Park, where you can catch Paint the Night, Wondrous Journeys, and even hang with Bluey and Bingo. Rick Savage will announce the 91X Song of the Day each weekday morning. Hear Hillary play it between 2 and 6 p.m. Call her 91 at 877-572-191X and you're in. 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
9: Traffic updates.
10: Well, southbound 5, they cleared a crash just past the Coronado Bridge, but it's pretty heavy from Washington to the 54 and a full span back up east side of the Coronado Bridge. South 805, a long stretch of traffic from Miramar Road to the 94. That affects South 15, heavy from the 52 to the 805. East 52, pretty slow through Kearney Mesa, off and on over the summit. And North 15 is getting heavy through Miramar into Mira Mesa. Little break, but it is starting to slow again through RB. 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I'm Tori Peck, 91X Traffic.

Bob Marley Rat Race for Mandatory Marley, supported by Dr. Green Thumb's La Mesa Cannabis Dispensary. What's up? It is Danielle filling in for Hillary, and I still have the 91X Song of the Day to play to get you into the Disneyland Resort. 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Here's a little hint. I am going to play it sometime this hour, so keep it here on 91X.

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Pearl Jam on 91X, the B-52s, and new music from Death Cab for Cutie before that. What's up? It is Danielle filling in for Hillary, and I still need to play the 91X Song of the Day to get you into the Disneyland Resort. I am going to do that before the end of the hour. We want you to have your phones ready, 877-572-191X. As soon as you hear drama, anything, start dialing. I mean, you're looking for caller 91.

0: get there? 10-foot long deep fried egg salad burrito? It's Hillary with some shows for you to check out on this May 28th, Thursday night. Tonight, you can see Kinky at House of Blues, Death Clock Play Observatory, Collie Buds and Through the Roots are at the Sound. It's Robot Rock with Mark Quart, Gabe Vega, and Heather Hardcore at the Casbah. You can see Old Mervs and Where's West at the Music Box. All Bloom will be at Soda Bar. And Robert John and the Wrecker at the Belly Up tonight. Still to come, big 91X shows like Fiesta del Sol and Solana Beach this weekend. Plus, we have upcoming shows with Interpol, 311 and Dirty Heads, and Public Image Limited, just to name a few. So there you have it. Stay safe and see some shows.
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0: At the Chamber of Deputies, we advance toward a better audit. With the reforms approved by all the parliamentary groups, the Federal Superior Audit Office will have a frame to prevent and fight corruption. Now the citizens can present their complaints through www.asf.gob.mx or from the WhatsApp 5599190553. Chamber of Deputies, 66th Legislature, Sovereignty and Social Justice.
1: What's up? What's up?
2: Traffic updates.
3: Well, southbound 5, they cleared a crash past the Coronado Bridge, but out of La Jolla, now it's just about solid to National City. Full span back up east side of the Coronado Bridge. South 163 just as heavy. Kearney Mesa into downtown. And South 805 joined in before the 52 heavy past the 94. East 52 starting to get very slow through Kearney Mesa off and on over the summit. North 15 a little slow into RB near Bernardo Center. Stalled car they cleared out of middle lanes. 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